What's going on, everybody? It's your boy, Tony D, and that's right, I'm about to give you the new artist profile, the longest-running independent recording artist show anywhere on the radio dial, and I'm excited to give you this week's broadcast because we have some more new music to give you along with some of your favorite indie artists that we've been playing over the last couple of months that you have come to love. So guys, sit back, relax, and enjoy another power-packed hour of phenomenal music that we pray will uplift, encourage, inspire, and prayerfully lead someone to Christ. Let me hear you, church, say amen. I heard you out there. All right, guys, let's get ready. We're going to start off with my man, Jess Cordell. He is a recent Stellar Award winner, and I'm so excited to be able to give you this single entitled The Name. Jess Cordell, right here on the NAP Show. And you know what I'm about to say next. Let's go.

Stellar award-winning recording artist Just Cordell with his single The Name. I like that a whole lot. Great song. Here's another great artist that I just became familiar with. His name is Robert Jones. He has a phenomenal single entitled Yahweh. We're about to give it to you first right here on the NAP Show.

0: newcomer EJ Jackson, along with Isaiah Templeton, teamed up to give you that single, which was called Jesus. There's no other name greater than the name of Jesus. You're liked into the New Artist Profile. We started off with great music. We gave you Just Cordell right off of his Stellar Award win. When I tell you, he was so excited and grateful, and we were excited and grateful for him, man. Just Cordell with his new single entitled The Name. We gave you a newcomer to the industry, Robert Jones, his single Yahweh. You want to make sure you stream and download that one. And then we gave you Jesus from EJ Jackson featuring Isaiah Templeton. Yep, we are just returning back from the Stellar Awards, and I'm telling you, it was one for the record books. So guys, pay attention to your local broadcasting station so they'll let you know when you can check out the 41st Annual Stellar Awards. I think it's going to air at the end of this month or the first part of September, but either way, check your local channels and they'll let you know when you can check out this amazing, amazing show. It was one for the record books. I loved it. It was amazing the entire weekend. All right, guys, we're coming back with more great music on the other end. We're going to give you something from Timlin Atkins and the Independent Connection, highlighting CHH artist Al Casso. We're going to give you the gospel news. We're going to give you Kent Jones, Praise on Go. We're going to give you something from Othelia Kent, new music, her single God Still Loves Me, and much, much more right here on the NAP Show. And let me tell you, we want a Stella as well. So we'll tell you more about that later in the broadcast. Stick and stay. Don't go away. We're coming back with more of the NAP Show.
1: Praise the Lord. This is Samuel Miracle Brown, and congratulations to the man, Dallas Frazier, and the New Artist Profile for their 23rd year of going hard for the indie majors in the gospel genre. Congrats on all of your accomplishments. May God continue to bless you, to bless others. Love you, man.
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everyone. Welcome back to the Independent Connection. It's me, Timlyn Atkins, that PR diva. And I am here, as always, to let you know exactly what those awesome independent artists are out here doing as they rep the kingdom with excellence. As you know, each week I am super excited to let you know who my featured artist of the week is. So, without further ado, my featured artist of the week is none other than Holy Hip Hop recording artist, Al Casso. He has a new single out that's blazing across the airwaves and reaching the masses, titled Wipe Me Clean, Oh Lord Remix, featuring Juju Walker, Zayas, and Nigel.

action, we love Wipe Me Clean, Oh Lord remix. In El Paso, we see you. We see you out here ripping the kingdom with excellence. If you have not downloaded this new single, we highly recommend that you do so. It will truly bless.

0: Well, guys, my time is almost up, but as always, I love to highlight as many independent artists as I can. So, Roshan Nicole, K-Soul, Robin and the Daughters of Zion, and the Gospel Starlights. We see you. We see you out here ripping the kingdom with excellence. Continue to do all that you do. We have your back. And make sure that you're going and downloading the amazing music of these great artists. Hey, artists, this week inside the industry. The music industry is always changing, and therefore, so should your strategy. One way to do that is to become a content company. Meaning, people don't just follow your songs anymore, they follow people. So show rehearsals, show songwriting, show production, show ministry, show the journey. 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Remember, artists, staying in the know and making the best choices for your music career is important. Here's a quick music fun fact. Did you know Aretha Franklin signed with Columbia Records at 18 years old, with her foundation beginning in the church? And by the end of her career, she had over 100 charted Billboard hits. She was inducted into the Gospel Music Hall of Fame in 2012. Before I go, let me leave you with my tip of the week. Start today and let go of all worries and be grateful for all the positive in your life. Thanks so much for hanging out here today in the Independent Connection. It's been me, Timlyn Atkins, that PR diva. Connect with me on social media platforms, on Facebook, Independent Connection, on Instagram, Independent Connection. And until next time, blessings.
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2: How you doing, everybody? I'm Nina Taylor with this week's Gospel News. Today, we're taking a journey through one of the most beloved traditions in gospel music, gospel quartet. Before the driving bass lines, electric guitars, hand clapping, and foot stomping that we associate with quartet today, there were the Jubilee Quartets. The tradition can be traced back to the late 1800s, and groups such as the Fisk Jubilee Singers, as radio and the recording industry grew during the early 20th century, so did quartet music. Groups began moving toward a style that was increasingly rhythmic, emotional, and rooted in the Black church. By the 1930s and 1940s, groups such as the Golden Gate Quartet, the Dixie Hummingbirds, and the Soul Stirrers were helping transform the sound. The Soul Stirrers are especially important because they are believed to have been among the first Jubilee quartets to move completely into gospel music, a blueprint for generations of gospel groups. And between roughly 1945 and 1960, gospel quartet music entered what many consider its golden age. Groups traveled from city to city, appeared on radio programs, recorded records and packed gospel programs in auditoriums and in churches across America. Names like the Soul Stirrers, the Dixie Hummingbirds, the Sensational Nightingales, the Five Blind Boys of Mississippi, the Blind Boys of Alabama, the Swan Silvertones, and the Fairfield Four helped build a musical foundation that continues today. And that brings us up to two groups carrying that tradition into the new generation. The Gospel Legends came together in Columbia, South Carolina around 1990 at Faith, Hope, and Charity Deliverance Center. At the center of the group's story are brothers Alan and Scott Pringle. The name, the Gospel Legends, wasn't simply about calling themselves legends. The name was chosen to pay tribute to the quartet legends who came before them, the men and the groups whose music inspired their own sound. Over the years, they grew into a nationally traveled quartet group. The Pringle Brothers remained at the heart of the group. Their career included Billboard charting projects, stellar award nominations, and decades of ministry through quartet music. Their message has remained simple: give God the glory, encourage people, and bring hope through song. The Williams Singers. Now let's travel from South Carolina to Indianapolis, Indiana. The group's story began with Reverend Charles D. Williams, who organized his musically gifted family into a group originally known as the Christian Cavaliers and later the Williams Family Singers. Years later, his sons, Darnell, Desmian, and Desrell Williams, came together to honor their father. In 2002, the brothers recorded The Live Project, a tribute to Dad, featuring songs their father had written for them. And from that tribute came a new chapter, The Williams Singers. Touring nationally and appearing with artists including Lee Williams and the Spiritual QCs, the Canton Spirituals, Vicky Winans, and Dietrich Haddon, their music continued to introduce traditional quartet singing to new generations with new songs such as Been Good becoming favorites among gospel listeners. And that is what makes the story of gospel quartet so very special. The Canton Spirituals and the Williams Brothers, and now groups such as the Gospel Legends and the Williams Singers. Quartet music continues to tell the story of faith, struggle, testimony, hope, and victory. And now that we know a little bit more about where quartet music came from and some of the artists keeping the tradition alive, it's time to find out who's making noise in quartet gospel right now. Here's this week's quartet top 10 songs. Number 10, All Right, live by Marquise Jones and the Guys. 9, You've Been Good from Harmony. 8, Hold On, featuring Alan Pringle from LaVise Rice and the Levites. 7, I Never Would Have Made It, the Gospel Legends. 6, It Must Be Jesus, the Windy City Spiritual Heirs. 5, Walking With Me, Eternal Light Singers. 4, No Ways Tired, Dedicated Men of Zion. 3, He'll Fix It, the Marble Twins and Company. Number 2, The Mighty Gospel Warriors with Joy. And number 1 comes from George Dean and the Gospel 4. It's called Thank You, Recorded Live. Well, that's your top 10 gospel quartet songs and your gospel news. I'm Nina Taylor. Let's get back to more great gospel music on this great station.
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0: Man, let me tell you something. Quartet music is not dead, and you can tell it's not because of that song from the Asheville Airs, Friend of Mine. All right, guys, we're getting ready to give you this week's new joint.
1: We play all the hits, but this one is new. 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
2: Yeah, we're about to get into this new record.
1: 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On the new artist profile.
0: Guys, you know I always say every week that I love this portion of the broadcast because I really do, because I get to shine the spotlight on one particular song, even though we play a lot of great new music. The new joint segment is the one that I really want you to pay close attention to. I got this in my email. Shout out to C. Barry Martin, a dear friend of mine who does radio promotion, and he shared this song with me from Othelia Kent. The song's entitled God Still Loves Me, and sometimes that's a message that we really need to know. It's also a message that we really need to remind ourselves on a daily basis that no matter what situation we go through, God loves us. So put your ears on this week's new joint from Othelia Kent, God Still Loves Me, right here on the NAP Show.

0: Yeah, somebody needed to hear that song, that God still loves me. He still loves you and he still loves me. He loves me when we're right. He loves us when we're wrong. Not that he condones everything that we do, but let me tell you, God's love never fails. I love that song. That's this week's new joint. Once again, her name is Athalia Kent. Make sure you download that single today and make it a part of your collection. If you happen to be an independent artist and you're like, Tony, how can I get my song as the new joint of the week? All you have to do is one simple thing. Listen.
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6: Hello, this is Lisa Bellamy. We want to say congratulations to Tony D on 23 years with a new artist profile. Congratulations, Tony.
0: All right. Oh, Lord. Don't let this be Miss Williams. Oh, my goodness. It's been so long. Hold on, family. Let me answer this phone. Hold on, okay? I'm sorry, guys. Hello? Hello, this is Tony D and the new artist profile.
7: I know who it is, Tony. I just want to ask you a question. You ain't tell us what you talking about that you wasn't a Stella.
0: Hey, Miss Williams, how you doing? It's been a long time.
7: Yeah, stop stalling. Just tell us what it is you're talking about, because I think you're lying. I don't think you won nothing out there in Charlotte, North Carolina.
0: We won, Miss Williams. We did. We won. Shout out to WWDA 101.9 FM in Clarksville, Tennessee. Darren and Adrian Freeman are the station owners. The new artist profile airs on that station every Saturday, and because we are affiliated with that station, that means that we are Stellar Award winners as well. So, Miss Williams, we are not telling a story. Mm-hmm. We did bring home the gold.
7: Oh, well, excuse me then. I'm sorry for calling you out on the radio. That's good. So, man, I'm happy for you, Tony, because you know you do a lot for these artists that nobody know. You play them all the time. Sometimes blame too much, get on my nerve. But yeah, you play them and you give them exposure. So I appreciate that. And I'm happy that you won it. Did you get a chance to bring it home?
0: We will get it in the mail, Miss Williams, and you will be the first one to see.
7: In the mail? In the mail? What kind of mess is that? The Stella can't afford to give everybody one? What in the world is going on with this? You in the mail? It might break in the mail.
0: It's okay, Miss Williams. It's coming. It's in good hands. But we want to thank everybody for supporting the New Artist Profile. Thank every affiliate station, not just WWDA, but every affiliate station that brings the New Artist Profile to different parts of the country and different parts of the world. We really appreciate that.
7: Yeah, that's enough of that when you're running your mouth too much. Hey, can I tell them what the next song
0: you
7: is?
0: Always interrupting me, Miss Williams. You don't even know the next song.
7: I told you, you stop getting disrespectful with the elders, boy. I do know the next song. I know it, because you know you're going to whisper it.
0: I'm not going to whisper it to you, Miss Williams. I'm going to tell the listening audience they're about to hear some great Christian hip-hop from Canton Jones, Praise On Go, and something brand new from Dre Jamal, Slump, right here on the NAP it, show. And you know what I'm about to say. Let's get it.
7: What? I'm hanging up.
8: Tony D, bust your speakers.

O.D.J. What's up, family? This is Dre Jamal coming all the way from the Gump, Montgomery, Alabama, and you're listening to your boy Tony D and the new artist profile. Y'all keep it locked. Just keep sleeping.

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0: some Christian hip hop for you. One upbeat and one pretty mellow to put you in a great mood. That was Canton Jones, Praise on Go, and then new music from Dre Jamal from Alabama. We always keeping it hot and fresh for you right here on the NAP Show. All right, family, it's time for the throwback joint of the
1: We're about to take it back.
0: Yes, sir, we're about to give you this week's old school throwback joint of the week, and we're about to take you to the 90s when gospel had those smooth grooves. This is Virtue with Let the Redeemed Say So. Check it out. NAP Show giving you great music for the entire broadcast. Go ahead.

Yeah, that's Virtue with this week's throwback classic, Let the Redeemed of the Lord Say So. Guys, let's rewind and give you every song that we've given you thus far. We started off with Stella Award winner Just Cordell with his single The Name. Then we gave you new music from Robert Jones, Yahweh. Jesus was given to you from EJ Jackson featuring Isaiah Templeton. And then Timbaland Atkins highlighted Al Castle, Christian hip hop artist inside of the Independent Connection. And Nina Taylor inside of the Gospel News gave a tribute to quartet music. And it is definitely making a comeback. Man, for those of you guys who were at the Stella Awards this past weekend, you know that quartet is doing it up big. And I'm not going to let the cat out of the bag. You got to watch the show. And then the Asheville Airs gave you Friend of Mine from Charleston, South Carolina. The new joint of the week came from Othelia Kent Cooper with her single God Still Loves Me. Then we gave you two Christian hip hop joints, Praise On Go from Canton Jones and new music from Dre Jamal. His song's been titled Slumped. And then you just heard the throwback classic, Let the Redeemed from Virtue. You're locked into the new artist profile. Once again, we want to thank every affiliate station that airs this broadcast week in, week out. We do not take it lightly because it's all about exposure of new music. We get a lot of the same music on radio stations, but sometimes we want to hear something brand new. And so that's what we do right here on the new artist profile. And we've been doing it for 23 years this month. Yep, we did our birthday broadcast last week, I like to say, but we're going to continue to give you great gospel music until the Lord says otherwise. And I wanted to play this Mary J. Blige instrumental, Family Affair, because it's a family affair for every radio station that allows the NAP show to come to your car radios, to your phones, to your computers, however you're listening to us, because we're on FM stations, we're on internet stations. So however you're hearing the NAP show on whichever platform, we want to say thank you, but we really want to say thank you to this station that brings you the new artist profile. All right, guys, we got a couple of more songs to give you before we get out of your way. So put your ears on Blanca's single, New Day, featuring Jacalyn Carr.

sir. Wake up, it's a new day. Blanca featuring Ja'Kalen Carr. All right, we're going to close with Josh Miles with his single, I Wish, from the album Never Let Me Down, recorded in Tupelo, Mississippi. Until next time you hear my voice, guys, we're going to leave you with this last word. Chill!

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0: Ladies, are you ready?
1: Are you ready?
0: Are you ready? Here we go.
1: Here we go.
2: I want to

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And it's not comfortable. It doesn't feel good. But we need to just take solace in the fact that even though it may not feel good right now, as long as I'm in his hands, I know that everything is going to be all right. Just touch somebody, look him in the face, and tell him, I'm in his hands.

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Just know he has his hand.

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I don't think they gon' believe me. I know the devil really hated the day I let the spirit lead me. See, back then I was hungry. Satan found a way to feed me. I made changes for the best and for the people.

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They might have turned their backs.

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0: New music.
1: New music. New music.
0: Ladies, are you ready?
1: Are you ready?
0: Are you ready? Here we go.
1: Here we go.
2: I want to.

0: Dickens, that PR diva.
1: Mostly happy, not sad.
2: That's me, I hate.
1: Not really tripping, ain't mad.
2: That's me, I hate.
1: Cause when you look at what you have,
2: that's me, I hate.
1: All of the good, I weigh the bad.
2: That's me, I hate.
3: 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It's me, Timlyn Atkins, that PR diva. And I am here, as always, to let you know exactly what those awesome independent artists are out here doing as they rep the kingdom with excellence. 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So, without further ado, my featured artist of the week is none other than songstress, gospel recording artist, Veronica Brown. She has a hand-clapping new single titled Move that makes you want to get up on your feet. 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

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So, Karen Graham, Anointed Friends, Ruth Black and the Harmonettes, and Jewel and Converted. We see you. 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Continue to do all that you do. We have your back. And make sure that you're going and downloading the amazing music of these great artists. 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Thanks so much for hanging out here today in the Independent Connection. 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And until next time, blessings.

enemy trick you. It's been confirmed, we have the victory. Now you just gotta

realize that the challenging way is the best way. This is why we pray, not my will, but thy will be done. Hallelujah. Come on, Michelle.

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0: 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But when you get behind the wheel, give your phone to a passenger. 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

Yeah. You see the numbers rising, bills piling, prices climbing. But my God, still sitting on the throne. They might have turned their backs, but heaven never did. So I made a decision. 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I'm living in faith. And that means

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Listen, there are times when we pray for God to reveal an easier way, but then he decides that the challenging way is the best way. This is why we pray, not my will, but thy will be done. Hallelujah. Come on, Michelle.

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Yeah. You see the numbers rising, bills piling, prices climbing. But my God, still sitting on the throne. They might have turned their backs, but heaven never did. So I made a decision. I'm not living in fear. I'm living in faith. And that means...

0: 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This is Donald Lawrence.
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1: Yeah. You see the numbers rising. Bills piling. Prices climbing. But my God, still sitting on the throne. They might have turned their backs, but heaven never did. So I made a decision. I'm not living in fear. I'm living in faith. And that means

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Every person listening, we want you to understand that no matter where you've been or where you might currently find yourself, it's not over. When God is in it, there is no limit.

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5: 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Here we go.

Hey, what's going on, everybody? That's right, it's your boy Tony D, and we're cruising inside another episode of the longest running independent recording artist show anywhere on the dial, the New Artist Profile. Guys, we are just fresh off of the stellar airing on BET, and I'm telling you, the gospel music industry is on fire. Congratulations to all the winners, all the nominees, and every performing artist that graced the stage. Man, I'm telling you, there has been some amazing stellar award presentations in the past, but number 41 was one of the best. So guys, make sure if you haven't checked it out, check your local listings, BET and Stellar TV, to check out the 41st annual Stellar Awards. With that being said, we're going to give you a stellar independent recording artist that has brand new music. My man, Robert Jones, with his brand new single, Yahweh. Put your ears on this one as we start off this episode of the NAP Show. And you know what I'm about to say next. Let's go.

0: Some of y'all want to sing the other song from the gentleman whose name is Usher, but that is Usher in the Spirit, coming from Christian hip hop artist and Christian rhythm and praise artist Aaron Cole, featuring Tenure. Great single, Usher in the Spirit, man. I like that a whole lot. And he actually performed on the Stella Awards and, man, did an amazing job. Shout out to my man, Aaron Cole. Been knowing him for a long time and seeing his rise to be one of the most influential young artists in the gospel music industry. Hey, we gave you Robert Jones with Yahweh. You put your ears on EJ Jackson with Jesus. And once again, Aaron Cole featuring Tenro with Usher in the Spirit. Guys, you don't want to go anywhere because we're coming back with more great music. As a matter of fact, the new joint of the week comes from one of the dopest artists coming out of the ATL, Sonya Maguire, with her new single, So Good. And it is so good. Stick and stay. We'll be right back with more.
1: Praise the Lord. This is Samuel Miracle Brown. And congratulations to the man, Dallas Frazier, and the new artist profile for their 23rd year of going hard for the indie majors in the gospel genre. Congrats on all of your accomplishments. May God continue to bless you, to bless others. Love you, man.
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Welcome back to the Independent Connection. It's me, Timlyn Atkins, that PR diva. And I am here, as always, to let you know exactly what those awesome independent artists are out here doing as they rep the kingdom with excellence. As you know, each week I am super excited to let you know who my featured artist of the week is. So, without further ado, my featured artist of the week is none other than powerhouse gospel recording artist Brenda Jefferson. She is not only an artist, she's an amazing songwriter and a co-pastor. She has a hand-clapping, foot-stomping new song out that will have you up on your feet. It's titled Bless Your Name, featuring Sam Franklin.

0: It's blazing across the airwaves and reaching the masses. Over here inside the Independent Connection, we love Bless Your Name. And Dr. Brenda Jefferson, we see you. We see you out here repping the kingdom with excellence. If you have not downloaded this new single, we highly recommend that you do so. It will truly bless your soul. Hey artists, this week inside the industry, data is the new currency. Every performance should produce more than an applause. Collect email addresses, phone numbers, cities, and buying habits. Capturing your audience is essential for the after performance strategy planning. Remember artists, staying in the know and making the best choices for your music career is important. Today's music fact, Thomas A. Dorsey shifted from playing secular blues under the name Georgia Tom to writing over 1,000 gospel songs, including the standard, Take My Hand, Precious Lord. Well, guys, my time is almost up, but as always, I love to highlight as many independent artists as I can. So, The Spiritual Messengers, Ruth Black and the Harmonettes, The Gospel Stairways, and the Clark Brothers. We see you. We see you out here ripping the kingdom with excellence. Continue to do all that you do. We have your back. And make sure that you're going and downloading the amazing music of these great artists. Before I go, let me leave you with my tip of the week. 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Use your energy to believe, create, love, grow, glow, manifest, and heal. Thanks so much for hanging out here today. And the Independent Connection, it's been me, Timlyn Atkins, that PR diva. 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And until next time, blessings.
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2: Hello, everybody. I'm Nina Taylor, and welcome to the Gospel News, where faith meets the headlines and gospel music takes the center stage. We're shining the Gospel News spotlight on two gifted artists whose careers show that success in gospel music is about much more than having a hit record, Travis Malloy and Anita Wilson. Travis Malloy has established himself as a singer, songwriter, producer, and creative force within gospel and inspirational music. A native of Pittsburgh, Pennsylvania, Malloy began developing his musical gift at a young age. His career has included collaborations with an impressive list of artists, and his work has reached audiences well beyond his hometown. His accomplishments include Grammy recognition, along with opportunities to travel and share his talents with audiences nationally and internationally. But one of the interesting things about Travis Malloy's story is his journey behind success. Malloy's career wasn't built overnight, experiencing difficult seasons while pursuing music, including times when finances were tight and success was far from guaranteed. Instead of allowing those circumstances to end the dream, he continued writing, producing, developing relationships, and perfecting his craft. And then there's Anita Wilson, originally from East St. Louis, Illinois. Wilson grew up surrounded by church and music. Before audiences knew her as a solo artist, she spent years developing her gift and learning the business from another perspective. A major chapter in her career came through working with the legendary producer and artist Donald Lawrence. As part of Donald Lawrence and Company, Wilson gained valuable experiences performing for audiences around the country and beyond. Eventually, it was time for Anita to step into the spotlight herself and earned multiple Grammy Award nominations. Family and faith have remained important parts of Wilson's life. She's married to a musician, producer, and songwriter, Rick Robinson. Her journey is another reminder that what audiences see on stage is the result of years of preparations behind the scenes. Both Travis Malloy and Anita Wilson have traveled, performed, collaborated, and built careers that extend beyond simply recording songs. Their stories demonstrate the importance of developing your craft, building relationships, remaining persistent through difficult seasons, and being prepared when opportunity arrives. Two different journeys, two distinctive voices, and two examples of how faith, preparation, and perseverance can help turn a gift into a lasting career. And now let's switch gears just a little bit because fall is almost here, and that means it's time to talk fashion. For fall 2026, we're seeing a mixture of classic sophistication, bold color, and a little bit of nostalgia. Rich colors are making a statement this season, including burgundy, deep reds, purple, and blue, giving us plenty of ways to add some color as the temperatures begin to drop. Layering is also a big part of the fall look. Blazers, leather jackets, trench coats, and statement coats can take an outfit from simple to polished without requiring an entirely new wardrobe. Denim continues to be a fall favorite, while boots are once again taking the center stage. Knee-high boots, slouchy styles, and Western-inspired looks are among the styles showing up this season. And here's my favorite fashion tip. You don't have to spend a fortune to look current. Take what you already have in your closet and add one great fall color, a stylish jacket, a scarf, or a fabulous pair of boots. Sometimes one new piece is all it takes to make an old outfit look brand new. Here's this week's top 10 gospel songs. Number 10 from Joanne Rosario, entitled Still on the Throne. 9, 10 Times My Blessing, Javon Dewan and the Trap Stars. 8, You Are Fresh Start Worship. 7, Made New, Jason Nelson. 6, Abel, Daryl Walls and PJ Morton. 5, Praise On Go, Canton Jones. 4, God Did It, Kenny Lewis and One Voice. 3, Nothing Else, JJ Harrison and Youthful Praise. 2, Mercy, PJ Morton. And our new number one song comes from Zacardi Cortez with Working On Me. Well, that's your top 10 gospel songs, your fall fashion tips, and your gospel news. I'm Nina Taylor. Let's get back to more great gospel music on this great station.
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6: So I'm excited to be able to give you this joint from a dear friend of mine. 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Every time she drops something new, we drop it into the show. Her name is Sonya McGuire. She's from Atlanta, Georgia. And she has singles entitled He Loves Me. She has Christmas music entitled He's the Reason. She has music entitled Joy, Should Have Thought About It. And her most recent single, which was entitled When. But guys, she's got something brand new. And I'm telling you, you're going to love it. 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

What's going on, everybody? It's your boy, Tony D, and that's right, I'm about to give you the new artist profile, the longest running independent recording artist show anywhere on the radio dial. And I'm excited to give you this week's broadcast because we have some more new music to give you, along with some of your favorite indie artists that we've been playing over the last couple of months that you have come to love. So guys, sit back, relax, and enjoy another power-packed hour of phenomenal music that we pray will uplift, encourage, inspire, and prayerfully lead someone to Christ. Let me hear you, church, say amen. I heard you out there. All right, guys, let's get ready. We're going to start off with my man, Jess Cordell. He is a recent Stellar Award winner, and I'm so excited to be able to give you this single entitled The Name. Jess Cordell, right here on the NAP Show. And you know what I'm about to say next. Let's go.

My peace has a name, and it's Jesus. It's power in the name of Jesus. His victory has a name, and it's Jesus. Protection has a name, and it's Jesus.

Stellar Award-winning recording artist Just Cordell with his single, The Name. I like that a whole lot. Great song. Here's another great artist that I just became familiar with. His name is Robert Jones. He has a phenomenal single entitled Yahweh. We're about to give it to you first, right here on the NAP Show.

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3: 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Here we go. Here we go. 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

Hey, what's going on, everybody? That's right, it's your boy Tony D, and we're cruising inside another episode of the longest running independent recording artist show anywhere on the dial, the New Artist Profile. Guys, we are just fresh off of the stellar airing on BET, and I'm telling you, the gospel music industry is on fire. Congratulations to all the winners, all the nominees, and every performing artist that graced the stage. Man, I'm telling you, there has been some amazing stellar award presentations in the past, but number 41 was one of the best. So guys, make sure if you haven't checked it out, check your local listings, BET and Stellar TV, to check out the 41st annual Stellar Awards. With that being said, we're going to give you a stellar independent recording artist that has brand new music. My man, Robert Jones, with his brand new single, Yahweh. Put your ears on this one as we start off this episode of the NAP Show. And you know what I'm about to say next. Let's go.

0: Y'all want to sing the other song from the gentleman whose name is Usher. But that is Usher in the Spirit, coming from Christian hip-hop artist and Christian rhythm and praise artist Aaron Cole, featuring Tenure. Great single, Usher in the Spirit, man. I like that a whole lot. And he actually performed on the Stella Awards and, man, did an amazing job. Shout out to my man Aaron Cole. Been knowing him for a long time and seeing his rise to be one of the most influential young artists in the gospel music industry. Hey, we gave you Robert Jones with Yahweh. You put your ears on EJ Jackson with Jesus. And once again, Aaron Cole featuring Tenro with Usher in the Spirit. Guys, you don't want to go anywhere, because we're coming back with more great music. As a matter of fact, the new joint of the week comes from one of the dopest artists coming out of the ATL, Sonya Maguire, with her new single, So Good. And it is so good. Stick and stay. We'll be right back with more.
1: Praise the Lord. This is Samuel Miracle Brown. And congratulations to the man, Dallas Frazier, and the new artist profile for their 23rd year of going hard for the indie majors in the gospel genre. Congrats on all of your accomplishments. May God continue to bless you, to bless others. Love you, man.
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Hi, everyone. Welcome back to the Independent Connection. It's me, Timlyn Atkins, that PR diva. And I am here, as always, to let you know exactly what those awesome independent artists are out here doing as they rep the kingdom with excellence. As you know, each week I am super excited to let you know who my featured artist of the week is. So, without further ado, my featured artist of the week is none other than powerhouse gospel recording artist Brenda Jefferson. She is not only an artist, she's an amazing songwriter and a co-pastor. She has a hand-clapping, foot-stomping new song out that will have you up on your feet. It's titled, Bless Your Name, featuring Sam Franklin.

0: It's blazing across the airwaves and reaching the masses. Over here inside the Independent Connection, we love Bless Your Name. And Dr. Brenda Jefferson, we see you. We see you out here repping the kingdom with excellence. If you have not downloaded this new single, we highly recommend that you do so. It will truly bless your soul. Hey artists, this week inside the industry, data is the new currency. Every performance should produce more than an applause. Collect email addresses, phone numbers, cities, and buying habits. Capturing your audience is essential for the after performance strategy planning. Remember artists, staying in the know and making the best choices for your music career is important. Today's music fact, Thomas A. Dorsey shifted from playing secular blues under the name Georgia Tom to writing over 1,000 gospel songs, including the standard, Take My Hand, Precious Lord. Well, guys, my time is almost up, but as always, I love to highlight as many independent artists as I can. So, The Spiritual Messengers, Ruth Black and the Harmonettes, The Gospel Stairways, and the Clark Brothers. We see you. We see you out here ripping the kingdom with excellence. Continue to do all that you do. We have your back. And make sure that you're going and downloading the amazing music of these great artists. Before I go, let me leave you with my tip of the week. 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And the Independent Connection, it's been me, Timlyn Atkins, that PR diva. 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And until next time, blessings.
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2: Hello, everybody. I'm Nina Taylor, and welcome to the Gospel News, where faith meets the headlines and gospel music takes the center stage. We're shining the Gospel News spotlight on two gifted artists whose careers show that success in gospel music is about much more than having a hit record, Travis Malloy and Anita Wilson. Travis Malloy has established himself as a singer, songwriter, producer, and creative force within gospel and inspirational music. A native of Pittsburgh, Pennsylvania, Malloy began developing his musical gift at a young age. His career has included collaborations with an impressive list of artists, and his work has reached audiences.
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What's going on, everybody? It's your boy, Tony D, and that's right, I'm about to give you the new artist profile, the longest running independent recording artist show anywhere on the radio dial. And I'm excited to give you this week's broadcast because we have some more new music to give you, along with some of your favorite indie artists that we've been playing over the last couple of months that you have come to love. So guys, sit back, relax, and enjoy another power-packed hour of phenomenal music that we pray will uplift, encourage, inspire, and prayerfully lead someone to Christ. Let me hear you, church, say amen. I heard you out there. All right, guys, let's get ready. We're going to start off with my man, Jess Cordell. He is a recent Stellar Award winner, and I'm so excited to be able to give you this single entitled The Name. Jess Cordell, right here on the NAP Show. And you know what I'm about to say next. Let's go.

0: has a name and it's Jesus. It's power in the name of
1: Jesus.
0: His victory has a name and it's Jesus. Protection has a name and it's Jesus.

Stella Award-winning recording artist Just Cordell with his single, The Name. I like that a whole lot. Great song. Here's another great artist that I just became familiar with. His name is Robert Jones. He has a phenomenal single entitled Yahweh. We're about to give it to you first, right here on the NAP Show.

newcomer EJ Jackson, along with Isaiah Templeton, teamed up to give you that single, which was called Jesus. There's no other name greater than the name of Jesus. You're locked into the New Artist Profile. We started off with great music. We gave you Just Cordell right off of his Stellar Award win. When I tell you, he was so excited and grateful, and we were excited and grateful for him, man. Just Cordell with his new single entitled The Name. We gave you a newcomer to the industry, Robert Jones, his single Yahweh. You want to make sure you stream and download that one. And then we gave you Jesus from EJ Jackson featuring Isaiah Templeton. Yep, we are just returning back from the Stellar Awards, and I'm telling you, it was one for the record books. So guys, pay attention to your local broadcasting station so they'll let you know when you can check out the 41st Annual Stellar Awards. I think it's going to air at the end of this month or the first part of September, but either way, check your local channels and they'll let you know when you can check out this amazing, amazing show. It was one for the record books. I loved it. It was amazing the entire weekend. All right, guys, we're coming back with more great music on the other end. We're going to give you something from Timlin Atkins and the Independent Connection, highlighting CHH artist Al Casso. We're going to give you the gospel news. We're going to give you Canton Jones. Praise on God. CHH artist Al Casso. We're going to give you the gospel news. We're going to give you Canton Jones. Praise on go. We're going to give you something from Ophelia King.

0: 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Congrats on all of your accomplishments. May God continue to bless you, to bless others. Love you, man.
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0: 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Welcome back to the Independent Connection. It's me, Timlyn Atkins, that PR diva. And I am here, as always, to let you know exactly what those awesome independent artists are out here doing as they rep the kingdom with excellence.
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2: All of the good, I weigh the bad.
3: That's me, I hate
4: her. Hey everyone, welcome back to the Independent Connection. It's me, Timlin Atkins, that PR diva. And I am here, as always, to let you know exactly what those awesome independent artists are out here doing as they rep the kingdom with excellence. As you know, each week I am super excited to let you know who my featured artist of the week is. So, without further ado, my featured artist of the week is none other than songstress, gospel recording artist, Veronica Brown. She has a hand-clapping new single titled Move that makes you want to get up on your feet.

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Well, guys, my time is almost up, but as always, I love to highlight as many independent artists as I can. So, Karen Graham, Anointed Friends, Ruth Black and the Harmonettes, and Jewel and Converted. We see you. 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Continue to do all that you do. We have your back. And make sure that you're going and downloading the amazing music of these great artists. Before I let you go today, let me leave you with my tip of the week. 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Thanks so much for hanging out here today in the Independent Connection. 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

0: 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This is Andy Mineo.
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1: Yeah. 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But my God, still sitting on the throne. They might have turned their backs, but heaven never did. So I made a decision. I'm not living in fear, I'm living in faith. And that means

0: 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This is Andy Mineo.
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It's time for your national and CSRA weather update. I'm Titan McDermott. Let's begin with your national forecast. A major summer heat wave continues to impact much of the country through the 4th of July weekend. From the southeast to the Midwest and parts of the Northeast, millions of Americans will experience temperatures in the upper 90s and even triple digits. Heat index values above 100 degrees will make it feel even hotter, so if you're spending time outdoors, remember to drink plenty of water, wear lightweight clothing, and take breaks in the shade. Across the plains and Midwest, scattered afternoon and evening thunderstorms could become strong at times, bringing heavy rain, gusty winds, frequent lightning, and localized flooding. Travelers should stay weather aware and allow extra time to reach their destination safely. The Northeast remains hot and humid through Saturday before a few scattered thunderstorms provide some relief heading into Sunday. Meanwhile, much of the western United States will enjoy warm, dry weather with plenty of sunshine, making for excellent conditions for holiday travel and outdoor activities. Now here's a look at your CSRA forecast for Augusta, Georgia, Aiken, South Carolina, and surrounding communities. Thursday brings mostly sunny skies with a high near 97 degrees. Expect another warm and muggy evening with an overnight low around 75. On Friday, the heat continues with mostly sunny skies and a high of 98 degrees. Heat index values will climb above 100 degrees during the afternoon, so use caution if you're working or exercising outdoors. Saturday is Independence Day. Look for mostly sunny skies and another very hot afternoon with a high near 99 degrees. A brief afternoon thunderstorm can't be ruled out, but most fireworks celebrations should stay dry. If you're heading to a cookout, festival, or fireworks display, stay hydrated, wear sunscreen, and keep plenty of water nearby. By Sunday, expect partly sunny skies, hot temperatures around 99 degrees, and just a slight chance of an afternoon shower. Humidity will remain high, making it feel even warmer throughout the day. Whether you're traveling, grilling with family, or enjoying fireworks this holiday weekend, everyone here at C-Stage Radio wishes you a safe, fun, and memorable 4th of July. I'm Titan McDermott, and that's your national and CSRA weather update, right here on C-Stage Radio. 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

Yeah. You see the numbers rising, bills piling, prices climbing. But my God, still sitting on the throne. They might have turned their backs, but heaven never did. So I made a decision. I'm not living in fear. I'm living in faith. And that means...

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I don't think they gon' believe me. I know the devil really hated the day I let the spirit lead me. See, back then I was hungry. Satan found a way to feed me. I made changes for the best. And for the

0: In the choir stand. Where is that? In the choir stand. Where it at?
1: In the choir stand. Where is that?
0: Hey!
1: In the choir stand.
0: Eddie, I want to go back to that gotta keep

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Yes, it is. 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Where you at, choir members? God bless you. Oh, yeah. Praise in the choir.

0: Hey, what's going on? This is Andy Mineo.
1: What's going on, y'all? This is your boy and your brother in Christ the Truth.
2: 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It's your boy, Dietrich Hatt.
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This is UNN Urban Network News. I'm Alexander Caden, and here's a few things happening in the news. Puerto Rico legislators have opened a public debate on a bill to explicitly prohibit discrimination against hairstyles such as cornrows and afros. Local government officials argue the legislation is unnecessary because federal and local laws already ban such discrimination. But Puerto Rican activists say that the island's Afro-Caribbean community still faces discrimination. More than 1.6 million people in the U.S. territory identify as being of two or more races, while nearly 230,000 identify solely as Black. An 11-year-old deaf Black child heard for the first time after gene therapy was performed at the Children's Hospital of Philadelphia. The experimental therapy focused on hereditary deafness and one rare condition only. Genes are responsible for as much as 60% of deafness and hearing loss in children. Scientists say similar treatments could someday help many more children with other types of deafness caused by genes. Hereditary deafness is the latest condition scientists are targeting with gene therapy, which is already approved to treat illnesses such as sickle cell disease and severe hemophilia. For those of you with iPhones, Apple has rolled out an update to its iOS operating system with a feature called Stolen Device Protection that makes it a lot harder for phone thieves to access key functions and settings. Apple is urging users to turn it on immediately. If you like to play spades, the 7th Annual World Association of Spades Tournament is scheduled for February 21st through the 25th on Hilton Head Island in South Carolina. The tournament benefits the Coach William DeBar Jr. Scholarship Fund, which provides financial support to many post-high school students in the community at large seeking to further their education. If you'd like to participate or for more information, visit their website at worldassociationofspades.com. Did you know that in South Korea, people are eating fried toothpicks? Yeah. You've been listening to UNN. For more national news and information for and about people of color, visit our website at myunn.net.

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Listen, there are times when we pray for God to reveal an easier way, but then he decides that the challenging way is the best way. 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
6: Psalms 91 and 1 says, "He that dwelleth in the secret place of the Most High shall abide under the shadow of the Almighty." Come on.

That's what we're living for. We're living to be with him. With him forevermore. Come on, Tennis, put your stamp on it.

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7: 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It's me, Timlin Atkins, that PR diva. And I am here, as always, to let you know exactly what those awesome independent artists are out here doing as they rep the kingdom with excellence. As you know, each week I am super excited to let you know who my featured artist of the week is. So, without further ado, my featured artist of the week is none other than gospel recording artist and songwriter, Destiny. She has a single out that is blazing across the airwaves and reaching the masses, titled Preparing Me.

Destiny over here in the Independent Connection. We love preparing me. And we see you. We see you out here ripping the kingdom with excellence. If you have not downloaded this new single, we highly recommend that you do so. It will truly bless your soul.

0: 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So artists, remember to stay in the know of industry business and changes, and it will add as another ingredient to your music career success. Well, guys, my time is almost up, but as always, I love to highlight as many independent artists as I can. So, God's Chosen, the Mighty Gospel Warriors, Men of Praise, and the Jones Singers. We see you. We see you out here repping the kingdom with excellence. Continue to do all that you do. We have your back. And make sure that you're going and downloading the amazing music of these great artists. And before I go, let me leave you with my tip of the week. Set the pace of your day. Refuse to be rushed or hurried. Rather, savor each moment and be grateful for every single thing. Thanks so much for hanging out here today in the Independent Connection. It's been me, Timalyn Atkins, that PR diva. 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
0: Hey everyone, welcome back to The Independent Connection. It's me, Timalyn Atkins, that PR diva. And I am here, as always, to let you know exactly what those awesome independent artists are out here doing as they rep the kingdom with excellence. As you know, each week I am super excited to let you know who my featured artist of the week is. So, without further ado, my featured artist of the week is none other than recording artist LaVonda Lanai. She is known for her distinctive, unique vocal tone and has shared the stage in recordings with some of our favorite artists, such as Tasha Cobbs Leonard, Ernest Pugh, Kirk Douglas of The Roots, Vashawn Mitchell, just to name a few. She has a beautiful, inspirational new single titled More. Recently, I had the opportunity to catch up with her and ask, what is the inspiration behind your new single, More?
5: Hi, this is LaVonda Lanai, and the inspiration behind my single, More, this song was inspired by a place where I felt like I was overwhelmed, I was disconnected, yearning for a deeper sense of God's love, more of His power and strength to help me navigate through life challenges. And with that, I found more peace, I found more joy, and I got

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Over here inside the Independent Connection, we love more. And LaVon and Lanai, we see you out here repping the kingdom with excellence.

0: Hey artists, this week inside the industry, the streaming platform Spotify is piloting a new opt-in feature that lets artists review and approve eligible releases before they go live. The company says protecting artists' identity has become a top priority for 2026, noting that the rise of easy-to-produce AI tracks has made the misattribution problem worse across streaming services. Remember, artists, studying the industry is one key to success with your music career. Well, guys, my time is almost up, but as always, I love to highlight as many independent artists as I can. So, the Gospel Legends, the Ziegler Family, Mighty Sincere Voices, and Pat and the Girls. We see you. We see you out here repping the kingdom with excellence. Continue to do all that you do. We have your back. And make sure that you're going and downloading the amazing music of these great artists. Before I go, let me leave you with my tip of the week. Stay patient for God's perfect timing. Thanks so much for hanging out here today in the Independent Connection. It's been me, Timalyn Atkins, that PR diva. 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And until next time, blessings.
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Welcome back to The Independent Connection. It's me, Timalyn Atkins, that PR diva. And I am here, as always, to let you know exactly what those awesome independent artists are out here doing as they rep the kingdom with excellence. As you know, each week I am super excited to let you know who my featured artist of the week is. So, without further ado, my featured artist of the week is none other than powerhouse gospel recording artist Brenda Jefferson. She is not only an artist, she's an amazing songwriter and a co-pastor. She has a hand-clapping, foot-stomping new song out that will have you up on your feet. It's titled, Bless Your Name, featuring Sam Franklin.

It's blazing across the airwaves and reaching the masses. Over here inside the Independent Connection, we love Bless Your Name. And Dr. Brenda Jefferson, we see you. We see you out here repping the kingdom with excellence. If you have not downloaded this new single, we highly recommend that you do so. It will truly bless your soul. Hey artists, this week inside the industry, data is the new currency. Every performance should produce more than an applause. Collect email addresses, phone numbers, cities, and buying habits. Capturing your audience is essential for the after performance strategy planning. Remember, artists, staying in the know and making the best choices for your music career is important. Today's music fact, Thomas A. Dorsey shifted from playing secular blues under the name Georgia Tom to writing over 1,000 gospel songs, including the standard, Take My Hand, Precious Lord. Well, guys, my time is almost up, but as always, I love to highlight as many independent artists as I can. So, The Spiritual Messengers, Ruth Black and the Harmonettes, The Gospel Stairways, and the Clark Brothers. We see you. We see you out here ripping the kingdom with excellence. Continue to do all that you do. We have your back. And make sure that you're going and downloading the amazing music of these great artists. Before I go, let me leave you with my tip of the week. Stop using your energy to worry. Use your energy to believe, create, love, grow, glow, manifest, and heal. Thanks so much for hanging out here today. And the Independent Connection, it's been me, Timlyn Atkins, that PR diva. 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
2: 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Not really tripping, ain't mad.
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4: her. Hey everyone, welcome back to The Independent Connection. It's me, Timbaland Atkins, that PR diva. And I am here, as always, to let you know exactly what those awesome independent artists are out here doing as they rep the kingdom with excellence. As you know, each week I am super excited to let you know who my featured artist of the week is. So, without further ado, my featured artist of the week is none other than Holy Hip Hop recording artist, Al Casso. He has a new single out that's blazing across the airwaves and reaching the masses, titled Wipe Me Clean, Oh Lord Remix, featuring Juju Walker, Zayas, and Nigel.

Nation, we love Wipe Me Clean, Oh Lord Remix. In El Paso, we see you. We see you out here repping the kingdom with excellence. If you have not downloaded this new single, we highly recommend that you do so. It will truly bless

Well, guys, my time is almost up, but as always, I love to highlight as many independent artists as I can. So, Roshan Nicole, K-Soul, Robin and the Daughters of Zion, and the Gospel Starlights. We see you. We see you out here ripping the kingdom with excellence. Continue to do all that you do. We have your back. And make sure that you're going and downloading the amazing music of these great artists. Here's a quick music fun fact. Did you know Aretha Franklin signed with Columbia Records at 18 years old, with her foundation beginning in the church? And by the end of her career, she had over 100 charted Billboard hits. She was inducted into the Gospel Music Hall of Fame in 2012. Before I go, let me leave you with my tip of the week. Start today and let go of all worries and be grateful for all the positive in your life. Thanks so much for hanging out here today in the Independent Connection. It's been me, Timlyn Atkins, that PR diva. 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And until

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0: 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This is Donald Lawrence.
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0: 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New music. 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
4: 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It's time for your national and CSRA weather update. I'm Titan McDermott. Let's begin with your national forecast. A major summer heat wave continues to impact much of the country through the 4th of July weekend. From the southeast to the Midwest and parts of the Northeast, millions of Americans will experience temperatures in the upper 90s and even triple digits. Heat index values above 100 degrees will make it feel even hotter. So if you're spending time outdoors, remember to drink plenty of water, wear lightweight clothing, and take breaks in the shade. Across the plains and Midwest, scattered afternoon and evening thunderstorms could become strong at times, bringing heavy rain, gusty winds, frequent lightning, and localized flooding. Travelers should stay weather aware and allow extra time to reach their destination safely. The Northeast remains hot and humid through Saturday before a few scattered thunderstorms provide some relief heading into Sunday. Meanwhile, much of the western United States will enjoy warm, dry weather with plenty of sunshine, making for excellent conditions for holiday travel and outdoor activities. Now here's a look at your CSRA forecast for Augusta, Georgia, Aiken, South Carolina, and surrounding communities. Thursday brings mostly sunny skies with a high near 97 degrees. Expect another warm and muggy evening with an overnight low around 75. On Friday, the heat continues with mostly sunny skies and a high of 98 degrees. Heat index values will climb above 100 degrees during the afternoon, so use caution if you're working or exercising outdoors. Saturday is Independence Day. Look for mostly sunny skies and another very hot afternoon with a high near 99 degrees. A brief afternoon thunderstorm can't be ruled out, but most fireworks celebrations should stay dry. If you're heading to a cookout, festival, or fireworks display, stay hydrated, wear sunscreen, and keep plenty of water nearby. By Sunday, expect partly sunny skies, hot temperatures around 99 degrees, and just a slight chance of an afternoon shower. Humidity will remain high, making it feel even warmer throughout the day. Whether you're traveling, grilling with family, or enjoying fireworks this holiday weekend, everyone here at C-Stage Radio wishes you a safe, fun, and memorable 4th of July. I'm Titan McDermott, and that's your national and CSRA weather update, right here on C-Stage Radio. 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

What's up, everybody? This is recording artist Tanya Baker, and you're getting ready to experience the Larry W. Robinson Show. Let's go.

attention. You are tuned in to the Larry W. Robinson Show. I am your host, Larry W. Robinson. Thank you for joining me as I share songs to soothe your soul, uplift your spirit, and light a fire in your heart for a passion for God. Today's broadcast is centered all around this powerful truth. Worship is bigger than a song. A song may express worship, but true worship is how you live, how you love, how you serve, how you trust, and how you honor God when no one is watching. Now, worship is not confined to a sanctuary. Worship is a lifestyle. John 4:24 says, God is a spirit, and they that worship him must worship him in spirit and in truth. So today I want to encourage you to move beyond simply singing songs about God and embrace a life that reflects worship every day. Coming up, a conversation with Tanya Baker, plus music from Tanya Baker, Daryl Coley, Yolanda Adams, and the Clark Sisters. Plus, I'll have a special gospel singing on the spot segment featuring Tanya Baker. And we'll close today's broadcast with a song that answers an important question: why we sing. But first, here's my single, Born to Reign, inspired by my book, Rule, Reign, and Take Dominion, which is available on Amazon right now. Take a listen.

0: now on the broadcast, one of my favorite singers of all time is with me, the one and only Tanya Baker. How are you, my friend?
1: I am doing well. How are you?
0: I'm doing good. Listen, I saw that you was releasing new music, and I already called you, so I've said this before, and you had this live event happen, and I was like, how can I get there? We gonna stop everything we're doing, go at the last minute. That didn't work out, but I said, well, you know what? I couldn't come there live, but I want you to come on my broadcast and tell the listening audience all about it. Thank you so much for honoring my request.
1: It's my absolute pleasure, and I appreciate you for even wanting to holler at me.
0: Yes,
1: Thank you.
0: ma'am. All right, so beyond my song, let me just say, I love that song. I'm glad you started the
1: Thank
0: project
1: you.
0: off with that song. I
1: Thank
0: love
1: you.
0: the Olito Adam. I love the what is that second? Is it Bless His Name? It's something I was
1: Bless your
0: vibing
1: name.
0: to.
1: Bless
0: Bless
1: your
0: your
1: name.
0: name. Listen, the whole thing is good. I'ma save. You don't even have to sell it. Let me just say, Saints of God, go download, go stream, go purchase Beyond My Song from my friend Tanya Baker. It's gonna bless you. It is amazing. But
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The keys play as I replay the ways you came through. Stars and skies proclaim that ain't a thing you can't do. And like Wu-Tang mixed with Liu Kang, I'ma fight this till this battle is won. Dodging bullets and arrows, and they say you watch the sparrows. So are you watching me? I pray so much I built a callus on my knee, and now I see.

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0: 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This is Andy Mineo.
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I am a witness for the Lord. 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

0: 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This is James Fortune.
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2: 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You see the numbers rising, bills piling, prices climbing. But my God, still sitting on the throne. 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So I made a decision. 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I'm living in faith. And that means

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0: Welcome to your C-Stage Radio Sports Update. I'm Candace Wright, bringing you the biggest stories from the world of sports for the next 4 days. Major League Baseball takes center stage as the 4th of July weekend arrives. Teams are battling through crucial divisional matchups as the race toward the All-Star break continues to tighten. Expect packed stadiums, exciting rivalries, dramatic finishes, and spectacular post-game fireworks celebrations across the country. It's one of the most exciting weekends on the baseball calendar. In the NBA, the spotlight shifts to the Summer League as newly drafted rookies, second-year players, and rising stars hit the court looking to impress coaches and fans alike. This is the first opportunity to see the league's newest talent in action as teams begin building for the future. The WNBA schedule remains packed with key games as teams continue fighting for playoff position. The New York Liberty are riding a wave of confidence after capturing the Commissioner's Cup Championship, becoming the first franchise in league history to win the in-season tournament twice. Every game becomes increasingly important as the postseason picture begins to take shape. Over on the tennis courts, Wimbledon continues with world-class competition. Novak Djokovic has advanced in impressive fashion, while Coco Gauff and Jannik Sinner continue their pursuit of Grand Slam glory. As the tournament moves deeper into the draw, every match becomes more intense with championship dreams on the line. Golf fans can follow the John Deere Classic throughout the holiday weekend. Many of the PGA Tour's top players are looking to build momentum before heading into the Open Championship later this month. Expect plenty of birdies and exciting finishes as players compete for another tour victory. And in international soccer, the FIFA World Cup knockout stage continues with everything on the line. The United States men's national team has advanced after a strong 2-0 victory over Bosnia-Herzegovina and now prepares for a highly anticipated showdown against Belgium. Every match is win or go home as the world's biggest soccer tournament continues to captivate fans around the globe. That's your C-Stage Radio Sports Update. I'm Candace Wright. Stay tuned for more great music, more inspiration, and everything you need to know right here on C-Stage Radio. 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
4: 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I
5: 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It's me, Timlin Atkins, that PR diva. And I am here, as always, to let you know exactly what those awesome independent artists are out here doing as they rep the kingdom with excellence. 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So, without further ado, my featured artist of the week is none other than songstress, gospel recording artist, Veronica Brown. 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

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Well, guys, my time is almost up, but as always, I love to highlight as many independent artists as I can. So, Karen Graham, Anointed Friends, Ruth Black and the Harmonettes, and Jewel and Converted. 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Continue to do all that you do. We have your back. And make sure that you're going and downloading the amazing music of these great artists. Before I let you go today, let me leave you with my tip of the week. 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Thanks so much for hanging out here today in the Independent Connection. 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
5: 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It's me, Timbaland Atkins, that PR diva. And I am here, as always, to let you know exactly what those awesome independent artists are out here doing as they rep the kingdom with excellence. As you know, each week I am super excited to let you know who my featured artist of the week is. So, without further ado, my featured artist of the week is none other than gospel recording artist and songwriter, Destiny. She has a single out that is blazing across the airwaves and reaching the masses, titled Preparing Me.

and Destiny over here in the Independent Connection, we love preparing me. And we see you out here ripping the kingdom with excellence. If you have not downloaded this new single, we highly recommend that you do so. It will truly bless your soul.

0: 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So artists, remember to stay in the know of industry business and changes, and it will add as another ingredient to your music career success. Well, guys, my time is almost up, but as always, I love to highlight as many independent artists as I can. So, God's Chosen, the Mighty Gospel Warriors, Men of Praise, and the Jones Singers. We see you. We see you out here ripping the kingdom with excellence. Continue to do all that you do. We have your back. And make sure that you're going and downloading the amazing music of these great artists. And before I go, let me leave you with my tip of the week. Set the pace of your day. Refuse to be rushed or hurried. Rather, savor each moment and be grateful for every single thing. Thanks so much for hanging out here today in the Independent Connection. It's been me, Timalyn Atkins, that PR diva. 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
0: Hey, everyone. Welcome back to The Independent Connection. It's me, Timalyn Atkins, that PR diva. And I am here, as always, to let you know exactly what those awesome independent artists are out here doing as they rep the kingdom with excellence. As you know, each week I am super excited to let you know who my featured artist of the week is. So, without further ado, my featured artist of the week is none other than recording artist LaVonda Lanai. She is known for her distinctive, unique vocal tone and has shared the stage in recordings with some of our favorite artists, such as Tasha Cobbs Leonard, Ernest Pugh, Kirk Douglas of The Roots, Vashawn Mitchell, just to name a few. She has a beautiful, inspirational new single titled More. Recently, I had the opportunity to catch up with her and ask, what is the inspiration behind your new single, More?
5: Hi, this is LaVonda Lanai. And the inspiration behind my single, More, this song was inspired by a place where I felt like I was overwhelmed. I was disconnected, yearning for a deeper sense of God's love, more of His power and strength to help me navigate through life challenges. And with that, I found more peace, I found more joy, and I

There you have it. Over here inside the Independent Connection, we love more. And LaVonda Lanai, we see you out here repping the kingdom with excellence.

0: Hey artists, this week inside the industry, the streaming platform Spotify is piloting a new opt-in feature that lets artists review and approve eligible releases before they go live. The company says protecting artists' identity has become a top priority for 2026, noting that the rise of easy-to-produce AI tracks has made the misattribution problem worse across streaming services. Remember, artists, studying the industry is one key to success with your music career. Well, guys, my time is almost up, but as always, I love to highlight as many independent artists as I can. So, the Gospel Legends, the Ziegler Family, Mighty Sincere Voices, and Pat and the Girls. We see you. We see you out here ripping the kingdom with excellence. Continue to do all that you do. We have your back. And make sure that you're going and downloading the amazing music of these great artists. Before I go, let me leave you with my tip of the week. Stay patient for God's perfect timing. Thanks so much for hanging out here today in the Independent Connection. It's been me, Timlyn Atkins, that PR diva. 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And until next time, blessings.
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Welcome back to The Independent Connection. It's me, Timalyn Atkins, that PR diva. And I am here, as always, to let you know exactly what those awesome independent artists are out here doing as they rep the kingdom with excellence. As you know, each week I am super excited to let you know who my featured artist of the week is. So, without further ado, my featured artist of the week is none other than powerhouse gospel recording artist Brenda Jefferson. She is not only an artist, she's an amazing songwriter and a co-pastor. She has a hand-clapping, foot-stomping new song out that will have you up on your feet. It's titled, Bless Your Name, featuring Sam Franklin.

It's blazing across the airwaves and reaching the masses. Over here inside the Independent Connection, we love Bless Your Name. And Dr. Brenda Jefferson, we see you. We see you out here repping the kingdom with excellence. If you have not downloaded this new single, we highly recommend that you do so. It will truly bless your soul. Hey artists, this week inside the industry, data is the new currency. Every performance should produce more than an applause. Collect email addresses, phone numbers, cities, and buying habits. Capturing your audience is essential for the after performance strategy planning. Remember, artists, staying in the know and making the best choices for your music career is important. Today's music fact, Thomas A. Dorsey shifted from playing secular blues under the name Georgia Tom to writing over 1,000 gospel songs, including the standard, Take My Hand, Precious Lord. Well, guys, my time is almost up, but as always, I love to highlight as many independent artists as I can. So, The Spiritual Messengers, Ruth Black and the Harmonettes, The Gospel Stairways, and the Clark Brothers. We see you. We see you out here ripping the kingdom with excellence. Continue to do all that you do. We have your back. And make sure that you're going and downloading the amazing music of these great artists. Before I go, let me leave you with my tip of the week. Stop using your energy to worry. Use your energy to believe, create, love, grow, glow, manifest, and heal. Thanks so much for hanging out here today. And the Independent Connection, it's been me, Timlyn Atkins, that PR diva. 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
4: Hey everyone, welcome back to The Independent Connection. It's me, Timlin Atkins, that PR diva. And I am here, as always, to let you know exactly what those awesome independent artists are out here doing as they rep the kingdom with excellence. As you know, each week I am super excited to let you know who my featured artist of the week is. So, without further ado, my featured artist of the week is none other than Holy Hip Hop recording artist Al Casso. He has a new single out that's blazing across the airwaves and reaching the masses, titled Wipe Me Clean, Oh Lord Remix, featuring Juju Walker, Zayas, and Nigel.

And we love Wipe Me Clean, Oh Lord Remix. And El Paso, we see you. We see you out here ripping the kingdom with excellence. If you have not downloaded this new single, we highly recommend that you do so. It will truly bless

Well, guys, my time is almost up, but as always, I love to highlight as many independent artists as I can. So, Roshan Nicole, K-Soul, Robin and the Daughters of Zion, and the Gospel Starlights. We see you. We see you out here ripping the kingdom with excellence. Continue to do all that you do. We have your back. And make sure that you're going and downloading the amazing music of these great artists. Here's a quick music fun fact. Did you know Aretha Franklin signed with Columbia Records at 18 years old, with her foundation beginning in the church? And by the end of her career, she had over 100 charted Billboard hits. She was inducted into the Gospel Music Hall of Fame in 2012. Before I go, let me leave you with my tip of the week. Start today and let go of all worries and be grateful for all the positive in your life. Thanks so much for hanging out here today in the Independent Connection. It's been me, Timlyn Atkins, that PR diva. 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

0: How you doing, everybody? I'm Nina Taylor with this week's Gospel News. Maverick City Music is an acclaimed contemporary worship music collective and record label founded in Atlanta in 2018 by Tony Brown and Jonathan Jay. Established to promote diversity and break down the unspoken barriers between Christian contemporary music and gospel, has won 5 Grammy Awards. The group originated from a desire to bring together traditional gospel singers and contemporary worship leaders. Initially, founders Tony Brown and Jonathan Jay hosted songwriting camps that gathered over 100 Christian artists. These camps provided a collaborative, safe environment where different cultural backgrounds and worship styles could beautifully intersect. Known for their raw, unpolished, and spontaneous worship sound, the collective frequently addresses difficult cultural topics, including mass incarceration, Juneteenth, and the George Floyd injustice. Over the years, their projects have featured massive names in gospel and worship, including Elevation Worship, Kirk Franklin, Tribal, and many others. Fresh Start Worship is a dynamic contemporary gospel group and official praise team of the Fresh Start Church. It's located in Duluth, Georgia, led by pastor and entertainment music executive Marcus Boone. Known for their organic, biblically rooted sound, the group writes all their own music. Formed around 2012, Fresh Start Worship originally came together as a small worship group to travel with Pastor Boone. Over the years, the ensemble has featured gifted singers and songwriters. The group served as the launchpad for notable gospel singer KCJ, who was a part of the ensemble before embarking on her successful solo career. They released their self-titled debut album, Fresh Start Worship, in 2018, which peaked at number 5 on the Billboard Top Gospel Albums chart and featured the hit Mention. The holiday, Juneteenth. Well, Juneteenth Day, early celebrations began in 1866 and focused on prayer, spirituals, and bringing families separated by slavery back together. The federal recognition of Juneteenth was officially signed into law as a U.S. federal holiday on June 17, 2021. Some of the current traditions include the holiday is celebrated across the country with community festivals, parades, historical readings, and traditional foods such as red velvet cake, barbecue, and red soda to symbolize African traditions. Beyond marking the end of slavery in America, Juneteenth serves as a day to honor the resilience, culture, and achievements of African Americans. It acts as a moment to reflect on the ongoing journey toward equality and civil rights. Father's Day was first proposed in 1909 by Sonora Smart Dodd of Spokane, Washington. It was inspired by the recently established Mother's Day. She wanted to honor her single father, a Civil War veteran who raised her and her 5 siblings alone after the death of their mother. In 1924, President Calvin Coolidge publicly supported the idea. However, it wasn't until 1966 that President Lyndon B. Johnson issued a first presidential proclamation establishing every third Sunday in June as Father's Day. It was officially signed into law as a permanent national holiday by President Richard Nixon in 1972. Here's this week's top 10 gospel songs. Number 10, the group Fire with I Can Count on You, down from number 1. Nia Allen with Lord I Love You. Able by Darryl Walls and PJ Morton at number 8. 7, Run to You, Maverick City Music. Number 6, Right There, Lashae Knox and Ernest Pugh. 5, Holy You, Ty Tribbett. 4, Open My Eyes, Ron Carter and Ricky Dillard. 3, You're Not Finished, Anthony Evans and Kaleeb Carson. Number 2, Love Never Fails, with Fred Hammond and the Choir Room. Our new number 1 song comes from Tanya Nolan with Blessings. Well, that's your top 10 gospel songs and your gospel news. I'm Nina Taylor. Let's get back to more great gospel music on this great station.
1: Yeah.
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Psalm 103, remembering God's goodness. Breathe in gratitude. Breathe out distraction. Bless the Lord, O my soul, and forget not all his benefits. David speaks to his own soul because he understands something. Forgetting leads to discouragement. When you forget what God has done, you lose strength for where you are. But remembering restores perspective. God has forgiven. God has healed. God has provided. More than you may realize. Sometimes the problem is not that God hasn't moved. It's that we haven't remembered. Lord, help me remember your goodness. Thank you for forgiveness, for healing, for provision. Align my heart with gratitude, O Lord. I will not forget God has been good to me. I will not forget God has been good to me.

You bring waves of peace during collision, like the comforting embrace without trace of division. You deliver softness with the heaviest impact that I ever had, reminding me that God meant for you to move freely, without chains, without being bound. You give us wings when we were so close to drowning. 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

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I'm Darius Stone with your gospel entertainment update. CeCe Winans is building anticipation among fans after teasing a special announcement on social media that's expected soon. Meanwhile, Kirk Franklin continues to hint at new music and upcoming projects, keeping fans excited about what's next from the gospel icon. 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I'm Darius Stone, and that's your C-Stage Radio Gospel Entertainment Update. 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

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It's been confirmed, we have the victory. 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
4: her. Hey everyone, welcome back to The Independent Connection. It's me, Timlin Atkins, that PR diva. And I am here, as always, to let you know exactly what those awesome independent artists are out here doing as they rep the kingdom with excellence. As you know, each week I am super excited to let you know who my featured artist of the week is. So, without further ado, my featured artist of the week is none other than songstress, gospel recording artist, Veronica Brown. She has a hand-clapping new single titled Move that makes you want to get up on your feet. Veronica

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Well, guys, my time is almost up, but as always, I love to highlight as many independent artists as I can. So, Karen Graham, Anointed Friends, Ruth Black and the Harmonettes, and Jewel and Converted. We see you. We see you out here repping the kingdom with excellence. Continue to do all that you do. We have your back. And make sure that you're going and downloading the amazing music of these great artists. Before I let you go today, let me leave you with my tip of the week. 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Thanks so much for hanging out here today in the Independent Connection. It's been me, Timbaland Atkins, that PR diva. 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

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You deliver softness with the heaviest impact that I ever had, reminding me that God meant for you to move freely, without chains, without being bound. 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

Shadow of death, I will fear no evil, for thou art with me, your rod and your staff comforts me. We have a great shepherd that promised to never leave us, neither forsake us. He will always be on your side. It doesn't matter your challenge. It doesn't matter your situation. Your shepherd will never give up on you. Hang in there, my brother. Hang in there, my sister. God is on your side.

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A Night with Daryl Beebe, June 9, 2023, at Second on York, 1155 York Street Northeast, Aiken, South Carolina. 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

Yeah. You see the numbers rising, bills piling, prices climbing. But my God, still sitting on the throne. They might have turned their backs, but heaven never did. So I made a decision. I'm not living in fear. I'm living in faith. And that means

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Keep it locked. Keep it locked. 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A Night with Daryl Beebe, June 9, 2023, at Second on York, 1155 York Street Northeast, Aiken, South Carolina. 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Come out and enjoy this night of smooth jazz and R&B. That's right, we're bringing it back to you again. It's the I Know That Song Music Trivia Competition, Part 2, Saturday, May 27, 2023, at the Citizens

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Yeah. You see the numbers rising, bills piling, prices climbing. But my God, still sitting on the throne. 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

0: 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This is Donald Lawrence.
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It's time for your national and CSRA weather update. I'm Titan McDermott. Let's begin with your national forecast. A major summer heat wave continues to impact much of the country through the 4th of July weekend. From the southeast to the Midwest and parts of the Northeast, millions of Americans will experience temperatures in the upper 90s and even triple digits. Heat index values above 100 degrees will make it feel even hotter, so if you're spending time outdoors, remember to drink plenty of water, wear lightweight clothing, and take breaks in the shade. Across the plains and Midwest, scattered afternoon and evening thunderstorms could become strong at times, bringing heavy rain, gusty winds, frequent lightning, and localized flooding. Travelers should stay weather aware and allow extra time to reach their destination safely. The Northeast remains hot and humid through Saturday before a few scattered thunderstorms provide some relief heading into Sunday. Meanwhile, much of the western United States will enjoy warm, dry weather with plenty of sunshine, making for excellent conditions for holiday travel and outdoor activities. Now here's a look at your CSRA forecast for Augusta, Georgia, Aiken, South Carolina, and surrounding communities. Thursday brings mostly sunny skies with a high near 97 degrees. Expect another warm and muggy evening with an overnight low around 75. On Friday, the heat continues with mostly sunny skies and a high of 98 degrees. Heat index values will climb above 100 degrees during the afternoon, so use caution if you're working or exercising outdoors. Saturday is Independence Day. Look for mostly sunny skies and another very hot afternoon with a high near 99 degrees. A brief afternoon thunderstorm can't be ruled out, but most fireworks celebrations should stay dry. If you're heading to a cookout, festival, or fireworks display, stay hydrated, wear sunscreen, and keep plenty of water nearby. By Sunday, expect partly sunny skies, hot temperatures around 99 degrees, and just a slight chance of an afternoon shower. Humidity will remain high, making it feel even warmer throughout the day. Whether you're traveling, grilling with family, or enjoying fireworks this holiday weekend, everyone here at C-Stage Radio wishes you a safe, fun, and memorable 4th of July. I'm Titan McDermott, and that's your national and CSRA weather update, right here on C-Stage Radio. Experience the...

Hey, what's going on, everybody? That's right, it's your boy Tony D, and we're cruising inside another episode of the longest running independent recording artist show anywhere on the dial, the New Artist Profile. Guys, we are just fresh off of the stellar airing on BET, and I'm telling you, the gospel music industry is on fire. Congratulations to all the winners, all the nominees, and every performing artist that graced the stage. Man, I'm telling you, there has been some amazing stellar award presentations in the past, but number 41 was one of the best. So guys, make sure if you haven't checked it out, check your local listings, BET and Stellar TV, to check out the 41st annual Stellar Awards. With that being said, we're going to give you a stellar independent recording artist that has brand new music. My man, Robert Jones, with his brand new single, Yahweh. Put your ears on this one as we start off this episode of the NAP Show. And you know what I'm about to say next. Let's go.

0: Some of y'all want to sing the other song from the gentleman whose name is Usher, but that is Usher in the Spirit coming from Christian hip hop artist and Christian rhythm and praise artist Aaron Cole featuring Tenure. Great single, Usher in the Spirit, man. I like that a whole lot. And he actually performed on the Stella Awards and, man, did an amazing job. Shout out to my man, Aaron Cole. Been knowing him for a long time and seeing his rise to be one of the most influential young artists in the gospel music industry. Hey, we gave you Robert Jones with Yahweh. You put your ears on EJ Jackson with Jesus. And once again, Aaron Cole featuring Tenro with Usher in the Spirit. Guys, you don't want to go anywhere because we're coming back with more great music. As a matter of fact, the new joint of the week comes from one of the dopest artists coming out of the ATL, Sonya Maguire, with her new single, So Good. And it is so good. Stick and stay. We'll be right back with more.
1: Praise the Lord. This is Samuel Miracle Brown. And congratulations to the man, Dallas Frazier, and the new artist profile for their 23rd year of going hard for the indie majors in the gospel genre. Congrats on all of your accomplishments. May God continue to bless you, to bless others. Love you, man.
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Hi, everyone. Welcome back to The Independent Connection. It's me, Timalyn Atkins, that PR diva. And I am here, as always, to let you know exactly what those awesome independent artists are out here doing as they rep the kingdom with excellence. As you know, each week I am super excited to let you know who my featured artist of the week is. So, without further ado, my featured artist of the week is none other than powerhouse gospel recording artist Brenda Jefferson. She is not only an artist, she's an amazing songwriter and a co-pastor. She has a hand-clapping, foot-stomping new song out that will have you up on your feet. It's titled Bless Your Name, featuring Sam Franklin.

0: It's blazing across the airwaves and reaching the masses. Over here inside the Independent Connection, we love Bless Your Name. And Dr. Brenda Jefferson, we see you. We see you out here repping the kingdom with excellence. If you have not downloaded this new single, we highly recommend that you do so. It will truly bless your soul. Hey artists, this week inside the industry, data is the new currency. Every performance should produce more than an applause. Collect email addresses, phone numbers, cities, and buying habits. Capturing your audience is essential for the after performance strategy planning. Remember artists, staying in the know and making the best choices for your music career is important. Today's music fact, Thomas A. Dorsey shifted from playing secular blues under the name Georgia Tom to writing over 1,000 gospel songs, including the standard, Take My Hand, Precious Lord. Well, guys, my time is almost up, but as always, I love to highlight as many independent artists as I can. So, The Spiritual Messengers, Ruth Black and the Harmonettes, The Gospel Stairways, and the Clark Brothers. We see you. We see you out here ripping the kingdom with excellence. Continue to do all that you do. We have your back. And make sure that you're going and downloading the amazing music of these great artists. Before I go, let me leave you with my tip of the week. 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Thanks so much for hanging out here today. And the Independent Connection, it's been me, Timlyn Atkins, that PR diva. 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And until next time, blessings.
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2: Hello, everybody. I'm Nina Taylor, and welcome to the Gospel News, where faith meets the headlines and gospel music takes the center stage. We're shining the Gospel News spotlight on two gifted artists whose careers show that success in gospel music is about much more than having a hit record, Travis Malloy and Anita Wilson. Travis Malloy has established himself as a singer, songwriter, producer, and creative force within gospel and inspirational music. A native of Pittsburgh, Pennsylvania, Malloy began developing his musical gift at a young age. His career has included collaborations with an impressive list of artists, and his work has reached audiences well beyond his hometown. His accomplishments include Grammy recognition, along with opportunities to travel and share his talents with audiences nationally and internationally. But one of the interesting things about Travis Malloy's story is his journey behind success. Malloy's career wasn't built overnight, experiencing difficult seasons while pursuing music, including times when finances were tight and success was far from guaranteed. Instead of allowing those circumstances to end the dream, he continued writing, producing, developing relationships, and perfecting his craft. And then there's Anita Wilson, originally from East St. Louis, Illinois. Wilson grew up surrounded by church and music. Before audiences knew her as a solo artist, she spent years developing her gift and learning the business from another perspective. A major chapter in her career came through working with the legendary producer and artist, Donald Lawrence. As part of Donald Lawrence and Company, Wilson gained valuable experiences performing for audiences around around the country and beyond. Eventually, it was time for Anita to step into the spotlight herself and earned multiple Grammy Award nominations. Family and faith have remained important parts of Wilson's life. She's married to a musician, producer, and songwriter, Rick Robinson. Her journey is another reminder that what audiences see on stage is the result of years of preparations behind the scenes. Both Travis Malloy and Anita Wilson have traveled, performed, collaborated, and built careers that extend beyond simply recording songs. Their stories demonstrate the importance of developing your craft, building relationships, remaining persistent through difficult seasons, and being prepared when opportunity arrives. Two different journeys, two distinctive voices, and two examples of how faith, preparation, and perseverance can help turn a gift into a lasting career. And now let's switch gears just a little bit, because fall is almost here, and that means it's time to talk fashion. For fall 2026, we're seeing a mixture of classic sophistication, bold color, and a little bit of nostalgia. Rich colors are making a statement this season, including burgundy, deep reds, purple, and blue, giving us plenty of ways to add some color as the temperatures begin to drop. Layering is also a big part of the fall look. Blazers, leather jackets, trench coats, and statement coats can take an outfit from simple to polished without requiring an entirely new wardrobe. Denim continues to be a fall favorite, while boots are once again taking the center stage. Knee-high boots, slouchy styles, and Western-inspired looks are among the styles showing up this season. And here's my favorite fashion tip. You don't have to spend a fortune to look current. Take what you already have in your closet and add one great fall color, a stylish jacket, a scarf, or a fabulous pair of boots. Sometimes one new piece is all it takes to make an old outfit look brand new. Here's this week's top 10 gospel songs. Number 10 from Joanne Rosario, entitled Still on the Throne. 9, 10 Times My Blessing, Javon Dewan and the Trap Stars. 8, You Are Fresh Start Worship. 7, Made New, Jason Nelson. 6, Abel, Daryl Walls and PJ Morton. 5, Praise On Go, Canton Jones. 4, God Did It, Kenny Lewis and One Voice. 3, Nothing Else, JJ Harrison and Youthful Praise. 2, Mercy, PJ Morton. And our new number one song comes from Zacardi Cortez with Working On Me. Well, that's your top 10 gospel songs, your fall fashion tips, and your gospel news. I'm Nina Taylor. Let's get back to more great gospel music on this great station.
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6: So I'm excited to be able to give you this joint from a dear friend of mine. We've been following her for a very long time inside of the New Artist Profile. And if you've listened to the show, you know that this name has been a regular. Every time she drops something new, we drop it into the show. Her name is Sonya McGuire. She's from Atlanta, Georgia. And she has singles entitled He Loves Me. She has Christmas music entitled He's the Reason. She has music entitled Joy, Should Have Thought About It. And her most recent single, which was entitled When. But guys, she's got something brand new. And I'm telling you, you're going to love it. It's entitled So Good. So guys, put your ears on this week's new joint, Sonya McGuire from Atlanta, Georgia, with her single So Good, right here on the NAP show.
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0: All the way from Atlanta, Georgia, that's Sonya Maguire with her single So Good. That is So Good. 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
1: We play all the hits, but this one is new. It's the new joint of the week.
2: Yeah, we're about to get into this new record.
1: Right here with Tony D. In with the new. On the new artist profile.
0: Nope, it's not a mistake. Yes, I did play the new joint of the week drop again because we've got another new joint. This song is called Really Want to Know You, and it comes from an artist all the way from Jacksonville, Florida. His name is Any Key, and I'm telling you, you won't want to ignore this joint. I'm telling you, it's one you're going to want to make sure you download. Put your ears once again on the second new joint of the week for this week, Really Want to Know You from Any Key.
3: Here we go.

0: all the way from Jacksonville, Florida. That's my man, Annie Key, with his single, Really Want to Know You. This week's second new joint of the week. Guys, I'm telling you, we've got a power pack, bro.
1: All right, guys, this is...
0: Wait a minute. Hold on. Stop that for a second.
1: You could submit your...
0: All right, I don't know why you played the drop already, engineer, because we've got another new joint.
1: Another one?
0: Yes, that's right. We got another one. This one is coming from New York City. That's right. Alex Sales is back on the scene with a brand new joint. Has not even dropped yet. I believe it drops in mid-September. But family, we're going to give it to you for the very first time right here on the NAP show. It's entitled You Don't Know. All the way from New York City. You know the name, Alex Sales. Check it out right here on the NAP show. Our third new joint. All right, engineer, play the other drop.
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Surprise, surprise. Three new joints of the week inside of this episode of the NAP show. That's right, we gave you Any Key with Really Wanna Know, Sonya Maguire with So Good, and Alex Sales, You Don't

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5: Hello, this is Lisa Bellamy. We want to say congratulations to Tony D on 23 years with the New Artist Profile. Congratulations, Tony.

All the way from the Lone Star State, that's James Bishop Tubman with his new single, Carry the Load. All right, guys, we're going to give you some churchy music right now. Kenny Lewis in one voice with God Did It.

What's up, family? This is Dre Jamal coming all the way from the Gump, Montgomery, Alabama. And you're listening to your boy Tony D and the New Artist Profile. Y'all keep it locked.

them change you. I had to play that one for me. Yes, sir, because some folks try to make you get out your character. That's People Gone People. Lena Bird Miles. Don't let people's peopling change you. That's a whole sermon in a nutshell right there. Guys, you've been locked into the New Artist Profile. We want to thank you for hanging out with us. Let's recap all the music we gave you. We started off with great music. Let me tell you, let me get it right. Great music from Robert Jones with Yahweh. Then we gave you EJ Jackson with Jesus. New music from Aaron Cole featuring Tenro, Usher in the Spirit. And then we gave you the independent connection with that PR diva, Timlyn Atkins. She highlighted Brenda Jefferson and Sam Franklin with their new single. Nina Taylor and the Gospel News highlighted recording artists Travis Malloy and Anita Wilson. Then we came back and gave you three, count them, three new joints of the week. The first one was Sonya McGuire's new single, So Good. The second one, Any Key, all the way from Jacksonville, Florida, with Really Want to Know You. And then going down to New York, we gave you Alex Sales with You Don't Know. We drove 16 hours, not really 16 hours, but we drove to Texas and gave you Carry the Load from James Bishop Tubman. Then we gave you some great church music with God Did It, Kenny Lewis, and One Voice. You just heard Lena Bird Miles with People Gone People. Thank you once again for hanging out with us inside of the New Artist Profile. We always want to thank this affiliate station. I'm telling you, without this station and all of the stations that carry the NAP show, you would not be able to be introduced to some of these amazing recording artists. I'm telling you, this is the best of the best in the gospel music industry as it pertains to the emerging independent recording artists. And sometimes they don't get a lot of exposure nationally. But I tell you one thing, as long as the NAP show is on the air, you're going to hear artists like this and many, many more. So if you heard the information on how you could submit your music, do so. 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But make sure it's quality, sound doctrine, great message, great production, and you got to be able to sing just a little bit, all right? But we definitely want to get you exposed so people across the country, across the world, can hear what God birthed inside of you musically, all right? That's what's up. All right, guys, we're going to close with a great song all the way from Brunswick, Georgia. My dear friend, Larry Rogers, he has a great single entitled Mighty Good that we're going to give to you, but we want to leave you with this. Trust in the Lord with all your heart. Lean not on your own understanding. In all your ways, acknowledge God, and He will direct your path. Because living for God is as easy as ABC. If you always believe Christ, your life will never be the same. Because we serve a God who could do exceedingly and abundantly above all that you can even ask or think. So whatever you're asking God for right now, He can exceed that by 1 scrillion. Make sure you're living your life G-rated. What's G-rated? Living a lifestyle that's pleasing to God and brings glory to Him in everything that you do. I'm your boy, Tony D, on the radio. You know what? I love you, and there's nothing that you can do about it. Once again, Larry Rogers, Mighty Good, because God is mighty, mighty good. Until next time you hear my voice, I'm going to leave you with this last word. Chill!

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1: Yo, Lad, you did that joint. This joint right here, it's definitely bound to be a classic to remember. Ooh. But right about now, yeah, my stomach is growling like Simba.
0: Simba? Man, be you wildin'.
2: Tony D and the New Artist Profile, produced by Dallas Frazier for Christian Sounds Entertainment. Executive producer Timlin Atkins of Tag Entertainment Group. The New Artist Profile is distributed by Christian Sounds Entertainment, LLC.